0: Gin.
1: Like all Kuagan, what if it fits with Jano? Where my people, like all Kuagan, what if it?

Listen, I roll up ready. Sky couple shots out the semi. Flicks like Machine Gun Kelly. Military headgear, leather gloves ready. Got you in the big dog's tunnel. 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Nobody make no loose talk.

the heart with hardcore music. The music is what it's all about. I love it just like you love it. That's why you're here. I'm here because I love to play. You don't come, I can't play, and I love to play. So, we don't make too many speeches because it's all about the music. You just heard a hardcore sequence of hot shot dubplates from down Jamaica way. Right about now, we're going to start to change the pace and change the style. During the course of the night, we're switching, we're swapping, we ride round the track together.

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2: Jesus Christ. 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

0: come on. You know you want to do it too.
1: Yes, you do.
0: It's good to me and it's good to you.
1: You know it's good.
0: I only speak what's true.
1: Word.
0: You say you don't, but I know you do.
1: You know you do.
0: Come on up to my room.
1: Come on.
0: We'll undress by the light of the moon. 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Let's get butt naked.